time to wake up. We have walked the walk many years, many times. We have walked in silence. We have expressed our voices. People have died. We've walked the walk. We have talked the talk.

0: You know, people have been hearing you on the radio and seeing you in pictures for so long, I think they'd like to know how and when and where you got started as an entertainer. In fact, I think we might take a brief tour through your entire life.
1: Oh, must I do that all over again? It was tough enough the first time.
0: No, Fess, what I mean, we'll conduct an investigation into how you got where you are.
1: My sins have found me out.
0: Nah, this won't be that kind of an interview. For instance, where were you born?
1: I was born in Harlem, kicking and screaming. I've quit that kicking, but I'm still screaming.
0: Fess, if you're referring to your singing, you're doing yourself a great injustice.
1: Well, let us just say then, moaning and groaning.
0: Well, tell us, when did you make your first professional appearance?
1: When I was approximately 14. That's a good word, at approximately. I like that. I took a job playing in a theater, and that was when I first got into trouble.
0: Huh? How come?
1: Well, my father was a minister, and he had no use for theaters. He came there and took hold of me and said, "Son, you come on home out of this den of iniquity."
0: And I presume you went.
1: You presume? But very definitely.
0: But of course, that didn't kill your interest in show business, did it?
1: No, I kept right on playing the piano and organ and writing songs. Some of the songs even got published. And finally, I got around to writing the music for a show called Hot Chocolate.
0: Theater goers remember that, Fats. Let's see, what were some of the songs from it?
1: Oh, Ain't Misbehaving, Black and Blue, Sweet Savannah Sue, Little Dixie Cinderella. Why go through all that? Oh, forget
0: A whole flock of them.
1: Oh, a gang of them.
0: Well, then, of course, you did vaudeville work as your own band, toured Europe, played a couple of concerts in Carnegie Hall, got into radio, went into the movies, wrote the music for another Broadway show, and finally hung out your sign at the Greenwich Village Inn.
1: My life.

They say it was another ship that brought us here, that we were seeded by panspermia. And now from the windows of the last ship to go, we look out onto the barren fields, to the burnt roots of trees and black rivers, in this chemical rainforest. In this chemical rainforest. Space will be my home.

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And as we do, we promise not to make the same mistakes again.

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1: It was a nice short version.
0: Do you want to pick it up?
1: That's all right.
0: Is it cool?
1: Yeah, we got a short version.
2: Might have that other verse on that other take.
3: What do you want to do? Let's, well, if I feel like my song is sung, it don't care. I don't care if it's short.
0: There you have it.
3: And I feel like my song is sung. It was 2 minutes. I've recorded songs 2 minutes.
2: They were huge hits.

beginning of time. The universal order had no borders, no way to record its rhythm or rhyme. No way to trace on your database its origin to a data place. Radar can't touch quasars to stay far away in space. Technology is hopeless, but if you focus, you feel the all and no bliss. When everything was everything, and was all in nothingness. But it wasn't all for nothing. For the

collapsed in sunbeams, stretched out open to beauty, however brief or violent. I see myself ablaze with joy, sleepy-eyed, feeding your cat or slicing artichoke hearts. 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